Ladies and gentlemen, football fans around the world, please give a warm welcome to 2010 FIFA World Cup champion Andres Iniesta.

0: At this time, we ask that you please rise if you are able for the National Anthem of Spain, performed by Spanish Brass.
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I've seen many places on the Mediterranean, but some destinations feel completely different. South Med is one of those places. Maybe it's the way the sea is part of everything. The energy of the beach clubs, the marina, the promenade, cafes, restaurants, nightlife. Every detail feels designed around a new way of living. From beachfront villas to marina homes, everything faces the sea. South Med by TMG. It's different.

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0: parents are murderers. If this spits out, your kids will think Madna is the killer.
1: I wrote for 2 seasons on Blue Bloods. There's no possible way they're going to be able to link us to this.
2: Are you aware that a body was found in Seneca Quarry?
1: A body? No. No.
3: Your mother told me she murdered her friend.
4: I want $25,000 or I'll call the cops.
5: Excuse me. I'd like to book some tennis lessons for my son. Come, right?
6: I think you guys just need to get out and explore the island.
5: You could take us.
7: What are you hiding?
8: Howdy, Sarah. Nice town.
9: Welcome to Trinity.
7: Everyone knows of your father's gold.
8: Henry Broadway just hit that gold.
7: What you want is not gold.
8: It's blood.
10: It's been 10 years since the horseman last appeared.
11: It is very good to be back.
12: So got it.
10: A trick bigger and better than anything you have ever seen. It's a 10 million to one shot.
13: Bring down 2 generations of criminals with a single slide of hand.
14: You want to be a waitress no more?
15: Who do you think you are?
16: Sir, I want you to know I'm a big fan. What's it take for you to train me how to wrestle?
17: New Jersey law is keeping her from fighting in the ring.
16: Together, we got to break walls down in this country.
18: I never lost a dream to play professional rollerball. Where the fiercest animals compete in the most dangerous stadium. Ow! But there's only one problem.
19: Small tennis ball.
18: You want to bet?
20: Wish I was a baller.
21: Not owned by a goat.
22: You might be exactly what this team needs right now.
23: Ready to meet the team?
24: You're signing a goat?
25: Hey.
26: I'm just going to eat him.
7: طيب احنا فتحي كلام كده درش ما بيخافش
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0: At this time, we ask that you please rise if you are able for the national anthem of Spain, performed by Spanish Brass.
1: Favor de ponerse de pie para escuchar el himno nacional de España, interpretado por Spanish Brass.

0: Excuse me. I'd like to book some tennis lessons for my son. Tom, right?
1: I think you guys just need to get out and explore the islands.
0: You could take us.
2: What are you hiding?
3: Howdy, Sarah.
4: Nice town.
3: Welcome to Trinity.
5: Everyone knows of your father's gold.
3: Henry Broadway just hit that gold.
5: What you want is not gold.
3: It's blood.
6: It's been 10 years since the horseman last appeared. It is very good to be back.
7: Still got it.
6: A trick bigger and better than anything you have ever seen. It's a 10 million to 1 shot.
8: Bring down 2 generations of criminals with a single slide of hand.
9: You don't want to be a waitress no more?
10: Who do you think you are, huh?
11: Sir, I want you to know I'm a big fan. What's it take for you to train me how to wrestle?
12: Jersey law is keeping her from fighting in the ring.
13: Together, we got to break walls down in this country.